It's for adults 21 years of age or older. Those NBA Summer League tickets are brought to you by the Las Vegas Diamond Arena. You want a pair? Plus some exclusive merch? 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
1: Hi.
0: Hi.
1: How you doing?
0: I'm doing great. How are you?
1: I'm all right.
0: Yes, you are. Caller 19.
1: Yay! I've been calling for weeks.
0: You made it, boo. You see how you stay down? And you see how you came up? Who is this?
1: Ariel.
0: Ariel! Who's your team?
1: I'm

0: Renaud, who's going to be in the building, right? Plus, you get some exclusive merch from the Las Vegas Diamond Arena.
1: Okay, we live.
0: You sure are. Let Vegas know who heated it up.
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Yeah. Red it. You know what I'm saying? You know. Yeah. Yeah. Me like it. You know what I'm saying? Let's go.

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Nigga than a label. That's why he wanna come sign it. Shake it. Bow. Shaking it. The only time I'm moving loose. Hey, I pop one of these little. We ain't fighting. This ain't Zeus. Somebody go call Bishop. Yeah. Tell him that I got the juice. Uh-huh. I put a sign on the door.

Geese Play. I was giving it away all last week. Did you get your tickets? If not, you can go to thesmithcenter.com and get some. I'll let you know how it is tomorrow. Today, though, it's people's birthdays, like Randy Jackson. You guys know him from American Idol. It's a no for me, dog. He turns, I think, 70? He looking good, though. Okay, Randy, I see you. Supreme Court Clarence Thomas, it's his birthday. And then Memphis Bleek, Jay-Z's lifelong sidekick, it's his birthday today. If it's your birthday, especially your 21st, do not miss going to Hardeen Premium Cannabis Dispensary. It's on 2900 East Desert Inn. They got all the deals. Birthday or not, let me just tell you. Just make sure you keep out of reach of children. It's for adults.

0: away right now. I gotta give a standing ovation, make it clap for my DJ Marks. Great job today, sir. I felt very wavy. I still feel wavy. How can they find you, sir? That's the question.
1: Yeah, that's Marks Made It. That's M-A-R-X Made It.
0: Yes. Now, I haven't talked about the Hoochie Daddy shorts in a long time, you know, and it's been hard for me to refrain.

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1: Hey, you got a bottle on you? I'm trying to roll up. Let me pop this bottle right quick. Pass me that cup. What?
2: Bro, I'm trying to roll up. 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That's when I knew that your heart was scarring. Friends to lovers need a part to star in. Like, wait, babe, let me.

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3: Woo-hoo! Oh, my God. You guys don't even know. I've been calling for weeks. My son's autistic, and this is a dream. Thank you. Woo-hoo! Thank you.
4: We got you in for Summer League at Thomas and Mack.
3: Oh, my gosh. Yay. Thank you.
5: This is Sarah.
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1: Couple of new freeway crashes right now. Eastbound Summerlin Parkway at Buffalo, 215 westbound at Southern Durango.

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1: K-Classic hitting your afternoons, 3 to 7 p.m. Yeah. Only here on KVEG Mesquite, Las Vegas. 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

0: line, write a little puff puff pass. $50 gift trip from Hardeen. Who's this?
1: It's George.
0: George!
1: That's it.
0: $50 Hardeen gift tip. Get your mind right.
1: Wow, nice. I'm speechless.
0: Okay. No worries. As long as you ain't smokeless.

0: So, K-Classic.
1: What's that?
0: So, let's say...
1: Uh-oh, I'm scared.
0: No, don't do that. Okay. We're not doing it right now. Okay, all right, okay, night okay. Show's up next. I got your NBA Summer League pass. It's all brought to you by Las Vegas Domino Arena. Next shot's at 7:10 p.m. I got a friend.
1: Okay.
0: And he's having issues with this girl.
1: Uh-oh.
0: Now, I don't think she likes it, but...
1: Ooh!
0: That's
1: a hot take.
0: So... She...
1: What'd she do?
0: She...
1: Or didn't do?
0: Well, she complains and says that he doesn't make enough money financially. But she's always asking him to borrow some money.
1: Hmm.
0: And when he wants to, like, spend time with her, she'll spend time with him, but...
1: He got to send her $40?
0: No, not that type of time, but...
1: Okay.
0: they're actually cool until... This particular group of other guys comes to town. Then she always finds an excuse to go hang out with them. So, do you think she really wants to take him seriously? Or?
1: I think it sounds very transactional.
0: You think so?
1: To me, yes. Because, I mean, if she'll
0: be like, "Hey, my homeboy's in town. I'll call you later." Then she like go kicks it with these guys.
1: Ooh, yeah. Because what The Weeknd say? I'd rather lie. So the fact that she's telling him the truth, yeah, she don't like him. She ain't going to tell him, "Hey, my homeboy's in town." She could be like, my mom and my sister.
0: See?
1: Not the homeboys. Yep, she don't like him.
0: I knew it was something. I don't know, Vegas. My bad. I just had to ask that. That was on my brain. Anyway, hold tight right here. You know we rolled it all the way until 12. All right, let's get somebody inside the Summer League. 7:10 p.m. All brought to you by the Las Vegas Diamond Ring. Why you got that... Look on your face.
1: No, because I'm just like thinking, yeah, she don't like that man. But Vegas,
0: see?
1: I love you.
0: I knew
1: and
0: it.
1: And I'll see you tomorrow. I'm so excited. I'm going to see Hell's Kitchen.
0: Oh, nice.
1: At the Smith Center.
0: Okay, who in the kitchen?
1: Alicia, I think, or some. I don't know. I'll let you know tomorrow.
0: All right. How's she doing? It's never mind. I'm sure.
1: Yeah, we're going to cut it right there, people. Ooh, wait. Magic Boots on Hot 975.

0: win that.
1: Lock in 10 times a day, Monday through Saturday, to win your pair of NBA Summer League tickets.
0: Tickets to the NBA Summer League.
2: Oh, my God. You guys don't even know. I've been calling for weeks. My son's autistic, and this is a dream. Thank you. Woo-hoo. Thank you.
3: B, we got you in for Summer League at Thomas and Mack.
2: Oh, my gosh. Yay. Thank you.
4: This is Sarah.
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4: 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This is for my boyfriend.
3: 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Oh.
4: Yes.
0: You are going to the NBA Summer League 19.
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6: The Las Vegas Aviators have had a great season so far, good enough to lock up the best record in the Pacific Coast League in the first half of the season. In AAA ball, the first half champion is guaranteed a spot in a best-of-three playoff series in September. It's going to be a short offseason for the Vegas Golden Knights. They just finished playing 9 days ago. Now they're releasing their upcoming preseason schedule. The NHL has reduced the number of exhibition games from 7 to 4 this year, but they're adding a pair of games to the regular season, bumping it from 82 to 84. The Knights will take on the Kings on September 19th in Southern California. Who will be between the pipes this season remains to be seen. BGK is not expected to go with three goaltenders again this year. Carter Hart likely to be the number one option, while Akira Schmid will be a free agent next week. That leaves Aiden Hill, who won the Stanley Cup with the Knights in 2023, as potential trade bait.
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6: 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Life goes on.

That man flying first class to Columbia, and he's got the number one record on urban radio. Shout out to Rick Ross, that mix in Miami is going crazy. D-Money Unite show right here on a Tuesday. You know how we get down. NBA Summer League blowout all brought to you by the Las Vegas Diamond Arena. 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I got your tickets coming up right after this Drizzy Drake. 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Unite show, rolling all the way until midnight. 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It's a Tuesday. Let's go.

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1: Yeah, baby.
0: That's how somebody that got game, that's how they sound when they win. 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
0: NBA Summer League blowout all brought to you by the Las Vegas Diamond Arena. 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

An apartment fire displaced three people in Henderson. D-Money 975-320-5834 happened Monday night. So sad situation right off of there, the Coronado Center Drive near Eastern and St. Rose Parkway. Okay, I got your night show news. Get tomorrow's news today. We'll do that at 7:40 plus another shot for a pair of tickets to go to the NBA Summer League as we are blowing them out right here on your station. I'll do this out of your takeout mix after 9 o'clock. All brought to you by the Law.

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tickets to see me in concert this Friday over at the Eugene Grand Garden Arena. 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Get your night show news, tomorrow's news today. 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
1: Time to get down to business, Vegas. Your night show news on this Tuesday, June the 23rd. Now, David Nathaniel Vasquez, that's the suspect wanted by Metro for an open murder charge that claims he was jealous over the flirtatious messages that was sent to his girlfriend. 19-year-old David Nathaniel Vasquez allegedly entered a Five Below retail store at the Best of the West Shopping Center off of North Rainbow Boulevard, where he got into it with 31-year-old Brandon Lucas after a brief physical altercation. Vasquez shot Lucas 3 times, killing him at the scene. According to police reports, his girlfriend showed him flirtatious text messages that she received from Lucas, and those messages apparently angered Vasquez, and he went directly to the store to confront him. Warren is still out for Vasquez, who has not been caught yet. When he does, he'll be charged with open murder with a deadly weapon and probably not given any chance for parole. And Carmelo Anthony, he's officially brought in a high-profile powerhouse legal team that's supposed to handle the appeal of his murder conviction. Announced on the 22nd that this criminal defense and civil rights attorneys from North Texas in the Austin area, they stepped in to represent him pro bono. This comes less than 2 weeks after Anthony was found guilty of first-degree murder and sentenced to 35 years in prison for the April 2025 stabbing of 17-year-old Austin Metcalf at a Frisco, Texas track meet. Anthony has maintained that he acted in self-defense the entire time. All right, that's your night show news right here on this Tuesday, June 23rd. Keep it locked as we get you hooked up with more NBA Summer League passes, all brought to you by the Las Vegas Diamond Arena. 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

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Saudi and takeoff links after 9 o'clock, so don't change the station, Vegas. The Rockstar DJ D-Money, hold you down all your nights. So on a Tuesday, leave you with some Too Short E40. It's called Drink and Smoke. This is new music.

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3: 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I've been calling for weeks. 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Woo-hoo! 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
7: It's going to be a short offseason for the Vegas Golden Knights. They just finished playing 9 days ago. Now they're releasing their upcoming preseason schedule. The NHL has reduced the number of exhibition games from 7 to 4 this year, but they're adding a pair of games to the regular season, bumping it from 82 to 84. The Knights will take on the Kings on September 19th in Southern California. Who will be between the pipes this season remains to be seen. VGK is not expected to go with three goaltenders again this year. Carter Hart likely to be the number one option, while Akira Schmid will be a free agent next week. That leaves Aiden Hill, who won the Stanley Cup with the Knights in 2023, as potential trade bait. The Las Vegas Aviators have had a great season so far, good enough to lock up the best record in the Pacific Coast League in the first half of the season. In AAA ball, the first half champion is guaranteed a spot in a best of three playoff series in September.
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That boy Casey on Love Island is going through it. Vegas, what's up? Hour number two. Right here, all your night show, D1032055834. Let's get you hooked up with those ASAP Rocky tickets. Gonna do it in two songs, all right? Last minute tickets, since his concert is this Friday out here at the MGM Grand Garden Arena. All my ASAP Rocky fans, you ready to turn up? I am your plug on your night show. 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Cameron Law, he's Vegas's homegrown personal injury attorney, and he'll go toe to toe with those slimy lowballing insurance companies, making sure they take care of their end of the deal. So all you got to do is tap in with my dog. 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And okay, and he definitely gets in the bag with over $10 million worth of winning for his clients so far. All right, you need that phone number?

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0: 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This Friday over at the MGM Grand Garden Arena. ASAP Rocky last minute concert tickets. 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
24: What you gonna do if that dog chase you?

it's group trip season. So shout out to all my travelers out there. All right. I want to know. Question tonight, 320-5834. Make sure you tap in. What's the first sign that somebody's going to be annoying on a group trip? Like, y'all have been in a group chat, is about to make it out, and then here somebody comes with that nonsense, all right? What's the first sign that somebody's going to be annoying on the group trip? Tap in, 320-5834.

0: do you know somebody is going to be annoying on the trip?
1: On the group trip.
0: When they don't have their stuff together, immediately they asking, can they give you money and or cash out to you or whatever the case may be? Or they asking 50 million questions about the itinerary and just ain't got nothing to get.
1: The word cash app is a red flag, huh?
0: Absolutely. Off the rip, you already know how it goes. You already, you ain't come prepared with your debit card or credit card, you know.
1: Just stay home.
0: Yeah, if you ain't got it, don't come, baby. It ain't for you.
1: You better mess the whole trip up.
0: I'm telling you, and it be that one person that they just know how to blow your trip, like, baby. We know you wasn't prepared and you could have stayed. They acting like it's last minute, like they don't know. Like, uh-uh.
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2: Woo-hoo! 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Thank you. Thank you.
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2: 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Thank you! 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
3: 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Oh.
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0: You are going to the NBA Summer League 19.
2: 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I am so happy. I've been wanting these tickets so bad, you money.
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5: The Las Vegas Aviators have had a great season so far, good enough to lock up the best record in the Pacific Coast League in the first half of the season. In AAA ball, the first half champion is guaranteed a spot in a best-of-three playoff series in September. It's going to be a short offseason for the Vegas Golden Knights. They just finished playing 9 days ago. Now they're releasing their upcoming preseason schedule. The NHL has reduced the number of exhibition games from 7 to 4 this year, but they're adding a pair of games to the regular season, bumping it from 82 to 84. The Knights will take on the Kings on September 19th in Southern California. Who will be between the pipes this season remains to be seen. VGK is not expected to go with three goaltenders again this year. Carter Hart likely to be the number one option, while Akira Schmid will be a free agent next week. That leaves Aiden Hill, who won the Stanley Cup with the Knights in 2023, as potential trade bait.
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and somebody's gonna be annoying on the group trip, all right? You know, y'all been in the group chat. The trip is finally about to make it out of the group chat, and then there they go. All right, 320-5834. Get those NBA Summer League tickets plus that Las Vegas Diamond Arena merch. Coming up

0: steal. All right, call the 19. 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
0: How is your night going?
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0: Thank you.
1: 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All brought to you by the Las Vegas Diamond Arena. 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
0: Thank you so much. 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

0: got your Las Vegas Diamond Arena merch. All right, D-Money 975-320-5834. And I'll be out on the streets with a hot team this Friday. We'll be over at the Big Old Tires. That's right, off the 215 in Gibson. 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It's been time. 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It's been hard out here. 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Plus, I have Rosalina concert tickets and tickets to go check out Scary Movie 6 this Friday from 10 to noon over at Big O Tires. All right, stay right here. Also going to have more tickets to the NBA Summer League, all brought to you by the Las Vegas Diamond Arena, blowing those out. And I'll get you that Hardeen gift chip, $50 worth, in a couple minutes. Let's get back to the mix.
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0: Your tires making that noise when you turn.

0: jump across that stage and kick that girl in the neck. What are you doing?
1: Hey, how are you?
0: I'm doing good. Your tires making that noise when you turn?
1: Yes. Bad.
0: Girl, you know you need to get you some new tires.
1: Honestly, I'm horrible with tires. I get tires at least once a year. That's how bad I
0: am. You know what? This your time. You don't even need to go to the Yontadia. Shout out to the SA homies. They get the job done.
1: Hey, don't they?
0: 24/7. But this time you can pull up on me at Big O Tires this Friday, all right? Still trying to go watch some basketball?
1: Yes, I am.
0: I just gave away my last pair of tickets for tonight, so I should have some more NBA Summer League tickets tomorrow, all brought to you by the Las Vegas Diamond Arena, okay?
1: Okay, I'll call you tomorrow.
0: Question of the night. What's the first sign that somebody's about to be annoying on the group trip?
1: When they start talking too much.
0: Quit talking my ear off on the group trip. I'm trying to get lit and enjoy the vibe.
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0: Boss Man D-Lo's gonna come out. The Motion Party Tour. Gave away some tickets for that this past Sunday. 975 should take off mix. DJ Banks, D-Money. Few minutes while we get up out of here, rolling commercial free. Thanks to the homies at Hardy Premium Cannabis Dispensary. I got a $50 gift chip to get you hooked up with right now. It spins just as good as cash. 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You want that $50 gift chip? 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They also got the 2 for 45 Doinks 4-pack infused pre-rolls. And they got the $75 ounces based off inventory. Want that gift chip? Holla at your Saha. Let's get you laced right here just for listening to you take off mix on 975. Let's go.
1: Limited edition merch.
2: Oh, yeah.
1: NBA Summer League tickets. 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

0: You know the vibes. Hey, any shout outs for you roll out of here on this Turned Up Tuesday, my brother? You definitely did that.
1: Appreciate it. You know, just shout out to the city. Everybody always got us locked in.
0: That's right. Shout out to the city. Always turning us up. Speaking of turning us up, $50 gift chip to Hardin Premium Cannabis Dispensary up for grabs.
2: Hey, what it do?
0: Hey, you know, I'm trying to puff pass that gift chip.
2: I'm trying to have a puff pass.
0: Well, let me pass it to you then, because you are my winner.
2: Hello, yeah.
0: You know the vibes. You felt good about winning tonight, huh?
2: Hey, I've been trying to win these like all week now. Okay.
0: You know what? You finally won with the rock star. The nighttime is the right time. Okay. $50 gift chip to Hardin Premium Cannabis Dispensary. It's been just as good as cash, baby. Let me put a little something on it. All right.
2: All right, baby.
0: What's the first sign that somebody's gonna be annoying on the group trip?
2: She already drunk. Loud and retarded, which most likely is gonna be me. I'm a party the whole time. I'm coming with the drinks. We're gonna drink the whole time. If you pass out and go to sleep, I'm probably gonna draw some shit on your face, and that's just what you get.
0: Hell, you one of those, see?
2: Yeah.
0: Of course, we drink it responsibly, all right? 10 o'clock hour, I got tonight's show news, plus more of all your favorite jams, and your next shot to go check out the NBA Summer League. Tomorrow's NBA Stars today, all brought to you by the Las Vegas

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9: The Las Vegas Aviators have had a great season so far, good enough to lock up the best record in the Pacific Coast League in the first half of the season. In AAA ball, the first half champion is guaranteed a spot in a best-of-3 playoff series in September. It's going to be a short offseason for the Vegas Golden Knights. They just finished playing 9 days ago. Now they're releasing their upcoming preseason schedule. The NHL has reduced the number of exhibition games from 7 to 4 this year, but they're adding a pair of games to the regular season, bumping it from 82 to 84. The Knights will take on the Kings on September 19th in Southern California. Who will be between the pipes this season remains to be seen. BGK is not expected to go with 3 goaltenders again this year. Carter Hart likely to be the number one option, while Akira Schmid will be a free agent next week. That leaves Aiden Hill, who won the Stanley Cup with the Knights in 2023, as potential trade bait.
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4: 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This is all my scammers and my kid money.

That's right, Young Miami. D-Money 975 told you that record was going to go crazy. All right, stay right here as I got your night show news on the way. Get tomorrow's news today. And I got tickets to go check out Rosalia. That's right, the Lux Tour over at T-Mobile Arena, June 27th. All right, you want those last-minute Rosalia tickets? I'll get you hooked up with those. I'll do it before 11 o'clock, so keep your radio locked right here. All right, plus you know the vibes. This hour, we are going to let you know who you need to get locked in with as far as your personal injury attorney, okay? 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

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Las Vegas, D-79-75, your night show. 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I got your tickets up for grabs right here on this Tuesday. You want to go? 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
1: Thanks, real quick. Let's get into your night show news on this Tuesday, June 23rd. Now, David Nathaniel Vadkus, he's the suspect that's wanted by Metro for the open murder charge. The arrest warrant claims that he was jealous over those flirtatious text messages, and that's what motivated the shooting that happened over there at the shopping center on North Rainbow Boulevard. He called out 31-year-old store employee Brandon Lucas, and they had a brief physical altercation before Vadkus shot him multiple times, killing him at the scene. They said, according to the reports, Vadkus's girlfriend showed him the flirtatious text message she had received from Lucas. Angered by the messages, Vadkus went directly to the store to confront him. The active warrant is still out, and he's charged with open murder with a deadly weapon and probably will not be able to get out of on parole. Okay, and got a tab in right here where judge said no bail for the other suspect in the Las Vegas co-worker shooting. That's right, Bryson Kim, he faces murder charges. As for no bail now for the Joey McClain killing, this is the workplace incident that happened over at the City of Las Vegas hearing. And the judge said they played a 911 call saying McClain was shot and dead. So no bail for him either. Another trial date set to come up. And that's your night show news on this Tuesday, June 23rd. You know the vibes, I in your plug. All right, stay right here. Want to go check out the NBA Summer League? All brought to you by the Las Vegas Diamond Arena. Another shot's on the way. Sign 97.5.

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3: Oh my God, you guys don't even know. I've been calling for weeks. My son's autistic, and this is a dream. Thank you. Woo-hoo. Thank you.
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7: It's going to be a short offseason for the Vegas Golden Knights. They just finished playing 9 days ago. Now they're releasing their upcoming preseason schedule. The NHL has reduced the number of exhibition games from 7 to 4 this year, but they're adding a pair of games to the regular season, bumping it from 82 to 84. The Knights will take on the Kings on September 19th in Southern California. Who will be between the pipes this season remains to be seen. VGK is not expected to go with 3 goaltenders again this year. Carter Hart likely to be the number one option, while Akira Schmid will be a free agent next week. That leaves Aiden Hill, who won the Stanley Cup with the Knights in 2023, as potential trade bait. The Las Vegas Aviators have had a great season so far, good enough to lock up the best record in the Pacific Coast League in the first half of the season. In AAA ball, the first half champion is guaranteed a spot in a best of 3 playoff series in September.
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Right here, just for listening to the station. Next shot. 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

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And the first 10 guests this Friday will get a free oil change, all right? 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

That's right. Don't forget, make sure you guys hold on to your Las Vegas Diamond Arena merch. D-1975, I'm out of the door. More NBA Summer League tickets tomorrow. We'll start with your morning show. Mike B and Lady G, make sure you tap in with them 6 a.m. All right, y'all be good. Y'all be safe. Shout out to my overnight crew. Get at you tomorrow with more Questions Tonight, Night Show news, and more prizes, all right? D-1975, good night show. I'm out on a Tuesday. Y'all be good.

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1: Vegas, it's D-Money from your night show, and I'm sitting with someone you need to know, Devin Cameron from Cameron Law. 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
3: Yeah.

0: 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Good morning, Las Vegas. Funny ass Mike P and Lady G are waking you up. 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
1: A chocolate chip cookie sounds a little good right now.
0: The McDonald's ones. Oh, wait.
1: McDonald's
0: got the fieriest chocolate chip cookies
1: ever. Oh, we'll have to discuss this later.
0: Yeah.
1: There you go.
0: Oh, cookie crumble over there. No.
1: No, McDonald's. I don't like crumble cookies.
0: We got the NBA Summer League tickets coming up next.

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3: Hello.
4: Hi, can I speak to Eric Markinson, please?
3: This is he.
4: Eric, hi. This is Vivian Pearson calling from Fitness. How are you doing?
3: Good. How are you doing?
4: Doing good. I was wondering if you had a moment to talk for a second.
3: Sure, go ahead.
4: I don't know how to quite put this to you, but we've had some members complain to us while you were at the gym. A couple of complaints in regards to body odor, sir.
3: What do you mean?
4: Well, first of all, we appreciate you coming here to work out. We appreciate your business. But we do find it a courtesy to not only have the members wear appropriate clothing and, you know, kind of abide by the rules of the gym. And one of those rules is self-hygiene. Okay?
3: Who's saying this stuff?
4: Sir, I don't really want to get into that because there are, you know, patrons here.
3: Well, that's bull because I take a shower before I go there. I take a shower after I get done at the gym, so I know I smell clean.
4: Well, I understand. I mean, if you have a friend who has bad breath, you tell them that they have bad breath. You usually don't. You just kind of, you know, take them for who they are.
3: Hey, who are you? Like, what do you do fitness?
4: I'm a general manager here, sir.
3: Have I ever met you?
4: I may or may have not walked by you a couple times in the gym with my nose plugged.
3: I don't know what to tell you. I mean, I think I smell fine. I've never been told I smelled bad before. This is the first time I ever heard this. So.
4: Understand. Do you think maybe before you come in next time, you could spray yourself down with an axe or a cologne or something?
3: I take a shower before I go to the gym.
4: We have courtesy body spray here that you could use.
3: Are you serious? Like, I clean myself. Like, are you really calling me to tell me I got to smell better to go to the gym?
4: It smells like a bear pooped a burnt onion. Okay, I'm trying to describe what it smells like to others.
3: Well, then walk away. I don't know what else to tell you. I shower before I go there, so I don't really give a shit.
4: It smelled like somebody dropped the deuce in a sauna that was filled with old Brussels sprouts. I'm trying to just tell you if you
3: Are you serious? You're being so unprofessional right now, telling me that I have to clean myself before which I do, and you're telling me I smell like poop? Like, are you f***ing kidding me?
4: Well, I kind of am because you just been phone checked.
5: Phone check.com.
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7: Like the
6: back of a shoe was talking.
7: Yeah.
6: That's how your windshield wipers is.
7: And like when I tried to go this morning to like wipe the rain.
6: Oh.
7: It didn't
6: even work. No. Well, that's why you gotta get a man. Hurry up.
7: I know. Somebody.
6: Hey, it's men at the NBA Summer League. We're starting your day off with another win for tickets. And, of course, the Las Vegas Diamond Arena is throwing in those three exclusive T-shirts. We do this every hour, 10 times a day. Get ready. Let's go.

0: From the Strip to the courtside, the Las Vegas Diamond Arena is your plug for NBA Summer League tickets. We are Hot 975.
1: Real hot girl.

0: Good morning.
1: You know what time it is. You are 19.
2: Yeah.
0: Hey. Because you set off work.
2: What?
0: I'm literally leaving Stadium. I work at Stadium facility. I'm just leaving work.
2: What do you do, like overnight security or something?
0: Yes. Uh-huh.
2: Oh, wow.
1: All right. You be checking the bathroom.
0: No. And then I'm on my way to my other job now.
2: Hello. That's what I'm talking about. Yeah.
1: You just got your NBA Summer League tickets. We're going to throw in those three exclusive Las Vegas Diamond Arena t-shirts as well. Congratulations. I hope you have a great work day. You tell everybody out there the station.
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2: I couldn't work anywhere overnight.
1: You ain't never lost.
2: Because of ghosts.
1: Well, I would probably be fired because when they ain't looking, I'm going
2: sleeping.
1: To sleep.
2: You're
1: sleeping. Yep, you already know.
2: I would be more scared of like ghosts or like weird things happening. I'd be like, and won't go check on it.
1: This job is not that serious.
2: I watch too many horror movies to be like, no. I'm not checking that bathroom. I know someone flushed and no one's here.
1: Come on, man. Listen, ladies and gentlemen, this morning we got a chance for you to go full speed action and have all the adrenaline in the world. The Fast and the Furious universe on a thrilling new roller coaster. 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If you need more information, go to kvegas.com, but we got the tickets coming up next.
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4: Brake lights come early through the resort corridor. It's an accident on I-15 southbound at Spring Mountain off to the right shoulder. Still going to have you slow back toward Charleston, and that pace will pick up on southbound 15 once you get to Flamingo. Downtown Las Vegas area, an accident on I-11 northbound at Eastern is on the right shoulder. Got a pretty serious one on the surface streets on the east side at Washington and Lamb, and also one in the northwest at Buffalo and Westcliff. 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I'm Mark Thomas with your on-time traffic.

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See you at the bar, you was hardly talking. That's when I knew that your heart was scarring. 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Like, wait, babe, let

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0: Coming up, we got your NBA Summer League tickets, and Lady G is dropping the word is...
1: Yeah, so Sexy Red said that she got robbed of $50,000 worth of jewelry and handbags. Yeah, we'll got the details coming up next. We'll investigate.
2: Let's get it. 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Keep it close. 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
1: You know Lady G always has her hand to the streets.
2: Lady G, what's the word?
1: Word is starts now.
3: So the word is Sexy Red said she lost more than $500,000 worth of jewelry, designer handbags, watches, and other valuables during a birthday retreat she hosted for her mom in Florida.
4: How did that happen?
3: Now, the theft allegedly happened January 2025 while the family was out celebrating. Then I guess some masked man reportedly came in, entered the rental mansion through an unlocked door.
5: Mm.
3: The robbery only became public now because it's part of an ongoing legal battle with her former security guard. Sexy Red claims he was responsible for securing the property.
5: Mm-hmm.
3: He failed to lock the property up. And that all led to the robbery. She fired him after the incident and is countersuing him for value of the stolen items.
5: Knowing that damn man ain't got that money.
3: The former security guard denies any wrongdoing, saying that the police never charged him and is separately suing the rapper for unpaid wages.
5: Wow.
3: Yeah.
5: So that's how I'm like, oh, you ain't gonna give me my money? Go on in there and get it. She don't want to pay.
3: It sounds very Kim Kardashian robbery-ish.
5: Yeah,
3: it does for sure. Something is a little weird. But we'll see.
5: Yeah, we're going to see.
3: In more legal battles, a new legal dispute has emerged within Takeoff's family as a late rapper's parents reportedly battle over how money from his wrongful death settlement should be divided.
5: What?
3: Now, according to TMZ, his mom and his father are at odds over the distribution of the funds connected to the litigation stemming from the rapper's death in 2022. I can't believe that he's been gone that long.
5: I know, dude. Wow.
3: The mom is arguing that she was a primary parent responsible for raising Takeoff.
5: Mm-hmm.
3: In the filing, she reportedly describes having a close and nurturing relationship with her son throughout his life and claims she provided mostly everything for him until he was an adult.
5: Mm.
3: And daddy coming in and said, and she's like, you weren't even here.
5: Mm.
3: You didn't even give us no money. So... it's sad to see this, right?
5: Man,
3: that this happens so often.
5: The boy wouldn't even be here if it wasn't for me. You know, I did that.
3: Yeah. It's sad, though. It's definitely sad to see when money is involved in dividing things and stuff like that.
5: Yes.
3: But and people popping up out the woodworks
5: when
3: money is involved. So hopefully they can settle this and this doesn't get dragged out too far.
5: Yes, ma'am.
3: Anyway, for more of your Hollywood news, head over to kvegas.com.
5: Way Out story of the morning is coming up next. More NBA Summer League tickets are on the way.

0: Ladies and gentlemen, this is Hot 97.5. If you haven't seen this video yet.
1: So good.
0: Super dope.
1: So he starts off the video with a clip of, what's the other song? Depends?
0: Yes.
1: And does a viral dancing. It was done here, by the way, in Vegas, this video. And then goes into this. Oh, so sexy.
0: Everybody.
1: He's so sexy.
0: Posted.
1: Oh,
0: Chris
1: my God.
0: Chris Brown is on the strip. Yeah, he represented the city right to the video. You look,
1: Chris Brown could get it.
0: Oh, wait.
1: Let me tell you.
0: It's Mike P here live on your radio.
1: if you're up right now, Chris Brown in the city, swing on by.
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3: Still have a lot of extra braking through the resort corridor. We see the accident on southbound 15 at Spring Mountain. That is blocking the right lane. You want to stay in the middle to left lanes on southbound 15 approaching Spring Mountain. Braking starts before Charleston. Really picks up, though, by the time you get to Flamingo. Wrapping up an earlier accident at the east side intersection of Washington and Lamb, too. 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I'm Mark Thomas with your on-time traffic.
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2: WTF. Woo! You ain't gonna believe this. It's time for the WTF story of the week.
0: Boy, love will take you places that you never thought you would go. A woman quit her job so she could focus on breastfeeding her 36-year-old boyfriend. Full time.
1: No.
0: Man, this is a true story.
1: No, I don't believe this.
0: What the hell is going on?
1: No.
0: The woman is from Atlanta. She has gained widespread attention after leaving her job so she could focus on breastfeeding her 36-year-old boyfriend.
1: No. There's no way.
0: You got to go.
1: There's no way. This sounds like fake. And then what does he do all day? Did he got a job?
0: Yeah, he got a job.
1: Or they just both at home chilling?
0: Yeah. Like, man.
1: And why would she need to do that full time for a child, let alone an adult?
0: No, yeah, exactly.
1: That's fake news.
0: I don't know.
1: I don't like that one. No, no. I don't want to believe that there's some woman out here stupid enough to do that. No, I won't. I don't accept it.
0: I ain't gonna lie. It looked like she worked at a gas station. Good morning.

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15: 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I am
16: reincarnated. I was stargazing. Life goes.

Think you want these Las Vegas Diamond Arena exclusive t-shirts? Keep it right here, because we're going to give you the tickets and t-shirts right after this song. All you got to do is be right here, be 19, and win.

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2: Hello.
3: Hi, can I speak to Eric Markinson, please?
2: This is he.
3: Eric, hi. This is Vivian Pearson calling from Fitness. How are you doing?
2: Good. How are you doing?
3: Doing good. I was wondering if you had a moment to talk for a second.
2: Sure, go ahead.
3: I don't know how to quite put this to you, but we've had some members complain to us while you were at the gym. A couple of complaints in regards to body odor, sir.
2: What do you mean?
3: Well, first of all, we appreciate you coming here to work out. We appreciate your business. But we do find it a courtesy to not only have the members wear appropriate clothing and, you know, kind of abide by the rules of the gym. And one of those rules is self-hygiene. Okay?
2: Who's saying this stuff?
3: Sir, I don't really want to get into that because there are, you know, patrons here.
2: Well, that's bull because I take a shower before I go there. I take a shower after I get done at the gym, so I know I smell clean.
3: Well, I understand. I mean, if you have a friend who has bad breath, you tell them that they have bad breath. You usually don't. You just kind of, you know, take them for who they are.
2: Hey, who are you? Like, what do you do, fitness?
3: I'm a general manager here, sir.
2: Have I ever met you?
3: I may or may have not walked by you a couple times in the gym with my nose plug.
2: I don't know what to tell you. I mean, I think I smell fine. I've never been told I smelled bad before. This is the first time I ever heard this. So.
3: Understand. Do you think maybe before you come in next time, you could spray yourself down with an axe or a cologne or something?
2: I take a shower before I go to the gym.
3: We have courtesy body spray here that you could use.
2: Are you serious? Like, I clean myself. Like, are you really calling me to tell me I got to smell better to go to the gym?
3: It smells like a bear pooped a burnt onion. Okay, I'm trying to describe what it smells like to others.
2: Well, then walk away. I don't know what else to tell you. I shower before I go there, so I don't really give a shit.
3: It smelled like somebody dropped the deuce in a sauna that was filled with old Brussels sprouts. I'm trying to just tell you if you
2: Are you serious? You're being so unprofessional right now, telling me that I have to clean myself before which I do, and you're telling me I smell like poop? Like, are you f***ing kidding me?
3: Well, I kind of am because you just been phone checked.
2: Hey, who set me up?
0: Boom! You just been phone checked.
4: Virus detected, yeah, baby.
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6: All right, folks. 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Call in, win your tickets. Let's get this. Let's get it.
7: Yeah. Hit the hotline right now. 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

0: Good morning.
1: You are 19. You must be from Hawaii.
0: Thank you. Yes, I am.
1: Only people from Hawaii say woohoo.
2: I say it.
1: You look Hawaii.
0: No, it's more like
1: woohoo. All right, look, check it out. We are sending you to the NBA Summer League, and we're going to go ahead and hook it up. The Las Vegas Diamond Arena has given us 3 limited edition t-shirts. We're going to give you those as well. You'll be headed to the NBA Summer League Friday, July the 10th.
0: Yay, thank you.
1: Well, thank you for listening. And, man, big shout out to everybody out here from the Ninth Island.
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4: Really struggling to get through the resort corridor this morning on a new accident on I-15 southbound between I-11 and Charleston. This is in the center lane and entirely blocking the right side of the freeway, only getting by in a couple of lanes on the left on 15 southbound after I-11. That earlier problem just beyond that, 15 southbound of Spring Mountain's been moved out of the travel lanes. 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I'm Mark Thomas with your on-time traffic.
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0: But the San Antonio Spurs, it looks like they got better too. It's going to be a great NBA season, and it's going to be a great time because everybody that got drafted last night will be at the NBA Summer League. If you have a college, a high school student out here that's going D1, the NCAA made a rule where you can play for 5 years now instead of a red shirt. You get 5 years to play college football, basketball, baseball now.
1: You like that?
0: That rule, I love it. Because if this rule was around when I was going to UNLV, I probably would be having a gold jacket right now. I'd be in the Hall of Fame. I needed that last year, like for real. That 5 years to play is pretty cool. Last but not least, if you are a fan of PlayStation, the PS6 is coming out for sure in 2027.
1: Nice.
0: So it's going down. We only got like 6 months before that happens. Today, I'm going to roll with some soccer, man. I like Canada on the money line at home. And then if you just want to put a little sprinkle on the tie.
1: Yeah, sprinkle.
0: A little sprinkle on the tie because it's some good odds. You would have to roll with that. So Canada is either going to win by one or they're going to be tied. So both of them is just good action. So we're going to go Canada today, soccer, for the free play of the day. Yesterday, I gave you guys the Marlins on my story, and they absolutely won, too. So that is your Sports in 60. Now get ready to go to Universal Studios. I'm talking about the whole family to experience Fast and the Furious. It's coming up next, right after Lady G gives you the word.

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1: Ooh, Oprah's out here being messy.
0: No, she
1: ain't. Telling stories about Whitney Houston, and DoorDash can't tag the right T-Pain. I have all the details coming up next.
2: Let's get it. Word is with Lady G is next. Keep it close. This is Hot 975.
0: What you need to do is be thankful for the life you got, you know what I'm saying? Stop looking at what you ain't got. Start being thankful for what you do got.

0: know Lady G always has her hand to the streets.
1: Lady G, what's the word?
0: Word is, starts now.
2: Oh, my goodness.
3: What?
2: So Oprah Winfrey sharing a story she kept private for nearly 2 decades, saying Whitney Houston fell off the stage during her final appearance on the Oprah Winfrey Show back in 2009 after relapsing.
3: Oh, hey.
2: Oprah said she begged the studio audience not to share photos or video because she feared the incident would ruin Houston, and the audience honored her request.
3: And that was back in 2009.
2: But Whitney Houston's estate is strongly disputing Oprah's version of the event. The estate says Houston did fall, but insists it happened during a dark sound check, not during the performance. And she says, and they say that she was absolutely not high at the time.
3: Why would Oprah lie? She trying to get in the algorithm?
2: Why would Oprah lie? Look, I don't put lying past anybody, by the way.
3: Okay.
2: But she was at the Cannes Lions Festival when she said that. So I don't know what made her even tell the story. But I mean, there's a few ways we could verify this, right? Like, if there really was an audience there, somebody kept pictures.
3: Somebody did.
2: Somebody
3: absolutely
2: has evidence.
3: So soon she
2: one
3: came out.
2: Person.
3: Somebody was like,
2: they may not have leaked it, but they still got it.
3: Yes, they do.
2: So, if anybody has it, let us know. If your mama or your grandma was at the 2009 Oprah Winfrey Show with Whitney Houston, and you guys have evidence, let us know.
3: So
2: DoorDash became the subject of a viral social media mix-up during the 2026 FIFA World Cup after repeatedly tagging Grammy-winning artist T-Pain instead of the New Zealand defender Tim Pain in a series of posts on X, better known as Twitter. It was the funniest thing ever. So they keep tagging T-Pain, and like they were like, oh, what's a first half for T-Pain? The let's go T-Pain with the assist. Like they like almost like, what do you call it? Play-by-play on their Twitter, but they kept adding T-Pain the singer.
3: Huh?
2: Bartender. That one. You had one job, whoever was doing their DoorDash. One job. What's funnier is the comments that I went through.
3: Oh, my God.
2: They're like, oh, this is proof that DoorDash doesn't deliver to the right address. Like, the way they went in on DoorDash for wrongly adding the wrong T-Pain.
3: Golly.
2: I was laughing. Sometimes the funniest things about posts are the comments, for sure.
3: Oh, it's always the comments, bro.
2: Real quick, for all my millennials, the Magic School Bus movie is on the way. A live action of that. And Mrs. Fizzle will be part of it.
3: Oh, my God.
2: I don't have more details on, like, you know, when it's coming or anything like that, but they have announced it. They're going to do it. The same director who did Goosebumps, who remade the movies for the Goosebumps a couple years ago, we're going to get the Magic School Bus.
3: Let's go.
2: For more of your Hollywood news, head over to kvegas.com.

0: Nope.
1: Shout out YG. 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
0: Did you see
1: morning.
0: This story? We didn't get into the whole Knicks parade thing. Yes. There were so many viral things that happened. But did you see that J.P. Morgan fired their executive, Angie Bass, who was 40 years old, 1 year after her promotion because she was caught on video.
1: Yes.
0: It went dumping viral. Out a trash can.
1: And stealing it.
0: And stole it. And why did she steal the trash can? Because it was like in Knicks colors or something like that.
1: Yeah. Yes.
0: You lose your good job.
1: Over a trash can.
0: Over a trash can. And I don't know why people... We talk about this all the time. I don't know why people are still committing crimes where there is cameras everywhere.
1: And do you know
0: what did we say? About a million people out at that parade?
1: Yes, over a million. You know how sick you gotta be to lose your job?
0: J.P. Morgan.
1: Over a
0: you just got a promotion
1: can.
0: A year, a good promotion a year ago.
1: Oh,
0: and now you're in unemployment.
1: Man, yeah.
0: Even know if they'll give you unemployment at this point, stealing trash cans from the street.
1: That was, that wasn't worth your job, baby. Golly. We're going to take a real quick look at traffic, and then we're going to come right back. We're going to play Gender War so we can send your whole family to Universal Studios Hollywood to experience that Fast and Furious ride.
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3: Still looking at a very slow ride in from North Las Vegas, I-15 southbound from Cheyenne all the way down to the interchange. The accident is just beyond that on 15 southbound between the I-11 interchange and Charleston. The good news is, though, that it's all been pushed off to the right shoulder, so lanes are open again. But damage is done on southbound 15. Expect a slow ride from Cheyenne all the way down towards Sahara. 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I'm Mark Thomas with your on-time traffic.
1: All right, Mark. Ladies and gentlemen, let's do it. 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This is something that you and your family will never, ever forget. 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It lets you race through aerial tracks in the sky.
0: Oh my God, that sounds so fun.
1: 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You feel the ultimate rush on the Drift at Universal Studios Hollywood. It opened this summer, and the best out of three will walk away with the tickets this morning. Let's play the game.
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3: Woo-hoo! Oh my God, you guys don't even know. I've been calling for weeks. My son's autistic, and this is a dream. Thank you. Thank you.
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3: Oh my gosh, yay! Thank you!
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4: 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Oh.
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3: Hello.
4: Hi, can I speak to Eric Markinson, please?
3: This is he.
4: Eric, hi. This is Vivian Pearson calling from Fitness. How are you doing?
3: Good. How are you doing?
4: Doing good. I was wondering if you had a moment to talk for a second.
3: Sure. Go ahead.
4: I don't know how to quite put this to you, but we've had some members complain to us while you were at the gym. A couple of complaints in regards to body odor, sir.
3: What do you mean?
4: Well, first of all, we appreciate you coming here to work out. We appreciate your business. But we do find it a courtesy to not only have the members wear appropriate clothing and, you know, kind of abide by the rules of the gym. And one of those rules is self-hygiene. Okay?
3: Well, who's saying this stuff?
4: Sir, I don't really want to get into that because there are, you know, patrons here.
3: Well, that's bull because I take a shower before I go there. I take a shower after I get done at the gym, so I know I smell clean.
4: Well, I understand. I mean, if you have a friend who has bad breath, you tell them that they have bad breath. You usually don't. You just kind of, you know, take them for who they are.
3: Hey, who are you? Like, what do you do fitness?
4: I'm a general manager here, sir.
3: Have I ever met you?
4: I may or may have not walked by you a couple times in the gym with my nose plugged.
3: I don't know what to tell you. I mean, I think I smell fine. I've never been told I smelled bad before. This is the first time I've ever heard this. So.
4: Understand. Do you think maybe before you come in next time, you could just spray yourself down with an axe or a cologne or something?
3: I take a shower before I go to the gym.
4: We have courtesy body spray here that you can use.
3: Are you serious? Like, I clean myself. Like, are you really calling me to tell me I got to smell better to go to the gym?
4: It smells like a bear pooped a burnt onion. Okay, I'm trying to describe what it smells like to others.
3: Well, then walk away. I don't know what else to tell you. I shower before I go there, so I don't really give a shit.
4: It smelled like somebody dropped the deuce in a sauna that was filled with old Brussels sprouts. I'm trying to just tell you if you
3: Are you serious? You're being so unprofessional right now, telling me that I have to clean myself before which I do, and you're telling me I smell like poop? Like, are you fucking kidding me?
4: Well, I kind of am because you just been phone checked.
3: And who set me up?
1: Boom! You just been phone checked.
5: Clarissa Jenkins, yeah, baby.
4: Get phonecheck.com.
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0: I went deaf on the.
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3: Gradual improvement on the drive in from North Las Vegas on 15 southbound. You're going to be off and on the brakes from Lake Mead Boulevard on down to the Spaghetti Bowl. The wreck, though, on the other side of it, 15 southbound after I-11 has been cleared out of the way. Got a downtown slowdown because of an accident on I-11 northbound after Eastern. That is off to the left side of the freeway. And in North Las Vegas, Surface Street accident has 5th Street closed just north of Centennial Parkway. That's 5th Street and a little street called Rome where the accident happened. 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I'm Mark Thomas with your on-time traffic.
2: Wake up, wake up, wake up! It's time to find out who runs Vegas. Is it the ladies? Or is it the fellas? It's time for Gender Wars with Mike P and Lady G.
1: Gentlemen, it is Wednesday. We got Alexis. We got Alvin on the line. Good morning, y'all. Welcome to Gender Wars.
4: Good morning.
1: Best out of three is sending their whole family to Universal Studios Hollywood to get ready for the next chapter of Fast and Furious. The ladies are always first. Alexa, are you ready for your first three questions?
5: Yes.
1: All right. Question one. What team had the first pick in the NBA draft last night? Was it A, the Wizards, B, the Celtics, or C, the Memphis Grizzlies?
5: B.
1: No, it was actually A, the Wizards. Question two. How many mushrooms will it take for you to start seeing tiny people? Is it A, 5, B, 3, or C, 1?
5: Oh, my gosh. Tiny people? 3.
1: No, actually 1. They have a new mushroom, man. It is incredible. Last and final question. What's the last year they came out with the Fast and Furious movie? Was it A, 2020, B, 2023, or C, 2019?
5: 2023.
1: Yes, you are absolutely correct. You went 1 for 3, Alexis.
6: At least we got one.
1: Yes, if Alan gets all three, you get the tickets. Let's go, Alan.
7: Let's go.
6: All right, Alan. Question number one. What is the latest must-have toy item for kids? Is it A, the butter toy, B, Tickle Me Elmo, or C, Buzz Lightyear?
1: Yes, you are. Absolutely
6: are we talking about
1: correct.
6: The squishy butters?
1: Yes.
6: Yeah.
1: Throw that.
6: I'm not going to even lie.
1: That's the number one toy.
6: Low key have almost ordered it a few times.
1: Wow.
6: All right, Alan, question number two. What is the highest grossing film in the Fast and Furious franchise, making $1.5 billion worldwide? 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
7: A?
1: No, it is actually
6: 7.
1: Furious 7.
6: I think 7 is the one that Cardi was in. Cardi B was in.
1: Yeah.
6: All right. Question number 3. According to studies, if you have a taste for what vegetable, it may reveal your future will have great health. Is it A, onions, B, kale, or C, black-eyed peas?
7: B.
1: No, it is actually A, onions. Ladies and gentlemen, we have another tie. We're going into overtime. I'm going to say the question. You say your name and then give the answer. What is the average ticket price to Universal Studios? Is it A, $200, B, $109, or C, $159?
7: Alan.
1: Go ahead, Alan.
7: B.
1: No, it is actually C, $159. Oh. Alan, you lose this morning.
6: Wah, wah, wah. What does that mean, though? What does that mean?
1: Alexa, you are the winner. You are headed.
5: Yay!
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1: 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This is Hot 975.
2: Yeah.

0: you're on mute.
1: You know Lady G always has her ear to the streets.
2: Lady G, what's the word?
1: Word is, starts now.
0: So the word is, a new legal dispute has emerged within Takeoff's family as the late rapper's parents reportedly battle over how money from a wrongful death settlement should be divided.
3: What?
0: So according to TMZ, Takeoff's mother and father are at odds over the distributions of funds connected to the litigation stemming from the rapper's 2022 death.
3: Damn.
0: So the mom is basically saying that she was a primary parent responsible for raising Takeoff, paid for all his things financially until he was an adult, had a great close nurturing relationship with him, and basically saying that the daddy wasn't there, he didn't do nothing, so he don't deserve a cut of this money.
3: Hey man, that's still his father. I mean, without his daddy, he don't exist. So you don't think his dad deserves any money?
0: I don't know how much money they got from this.
3: Right.
0: And I don't know who's telling the truth at the end of the day. I think if he truly was not there and didn't support financially or emotionally or anything, no. But not just because he's a daddy. It would be the same way if the dad was the primary and the mom wasn't there. I'd be like, yeah, no. Kids are expensive.
3: They are. They are, absolutely.
0: And not that this has anything to do with this, but I mean, it's just sad to see money get in the way of families at the end of the day, and people popping up out the woodworks a lot of times, but hopefully they can figure it out.
3: Absolutely.
0: Moving on, Sexy Red says she lost more than $500,000 worth of jewelry, designer handbags, watches, and other valuables during a birthday retreat that she hosted for her mom in Florida.
3: What?
0: So the theft allegedly happened in January of 2025 while the family was out celebrating, when allegedly a mass robber reportedly entered the rental mansion through an unlocked door.
3: Wow.
0: Now, the robbery only became public now because it's part of an ongoing legal battle with her former security guard. Now, Sexy Red is claiming that he was responsible for securing the property, making sure everything was locked up. And because he did not do that and he failed to do those things, she's saying it's basically his fault that this person came and robbed her. She fired him after the incident and is countersuing him for the value of the stolen items. The former security guard denies any wrongdoing, saying that the police never charged him, and he is separately suing the rapper for unpaid wages.
3: Wow.
4: Yikes.
3: Yes, that is crazy.
0: I think that's what happened with the Kim K thing, too. I think the security got fired too because it was kind of part of their job. I don't know the details or anything like that, but I mean, yes, if you're security and someone hired you to secure things and something popped off on your
3: watch,
0: yeah,
3: I think you owe that woman.
0: I don't know about but you're definitely fired. You're definitely fired. Like, yeah, goodbye, sir.
3: Yeah, I agree with you on that.
0: We'll see how that all pans out. Until then, head over to kvegas.com for more of your Hollywood news.
5: 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That's for all my scammers and my kid money.

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1: Ladies and gentlemen, a young lady donated her kidney to save her boyfriend from kidney failure. Months later, he cheated on her right here in Las Vegas, ended the relationship, and blocked her and cut all contacts from her unexpectedly. What do we learn from this situation? If your significant other is about to die, let them go. Just let them go. Because love is a feeling and it comes and goes. Now, that woman will never get that kidney back. She should have just kept her kidney and let the love go. Ladies and gentlemen, that is the way out story of the morning. Coming up next, we got 2 Cent. We are hooking up NBA Summer League tickets right at the top of the hour. And I got another family 4-pack of tickets to Universal Studios Hollywood for the Fast and Furious ride. It's all coming up next. 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
4: The Las Vegas Aces got a look at what the New York Liberty have to offer last night ahead of next week's Commissioner's Cup Championship game in Brooklyn. The two teams, who have combined to win each of the last four WNBA titles, met at Michelob Ultra Arena, and the defending champs were run off their own floor 87-76. The Aces wrap up a three-game homestand tomorrow night against the Dallas Wings. Another local athlete is headed to the NBA. Joshua Jefferson, who graduated from Liberty High School in 2022 and played college ball at Iowa State, was selected in the first round of the draft by the Minnesota Timberwolves, who immediately traded him to the Brooklyn Nets. The Las Vegas Aviators jumped out to an 8-0 lead en route to an 11-2 blowout of the Rivercats in Sacramento on Tuesday night. Their parent club, the Athletics, has lost three straight after dropping last night's decision 3-1 in San Francisco.
1: The Vegas Sports Report, brought to you by
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0: And there's no lies being told. We are Hot 97.5, home of the Las Vegas Diamond Arena and, of course, your NBA Summer League tickets. Hey, we're trying to get you in the building. The draft was last night. It was incredible. Everybody that got drafted is going to be here, and we want you in the building.
1: Yeah! Hit the hotline right now. 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

0: Congratulations.
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0: Ladies and gentlemen, we do this 10 times a day. That is number three. Another shot at NBA Summer League tickets is coming up at 10. And of course, I got Universal Studios Hollywood family 4-pack of tickets coming up right after this Drake. And we gonna get into this too soon.

0: Hey, hold up. I got something to say.
1: Got something to say? Want to get it off your chest?
2: Hell yeah!
1: It's time for 2 cents on your morning show.
3: Ladies and gentlemen, Blueface Mom was spanking her granddaughter online, and it's got a lot of people talking. Blueface doesn't believe in spanking his daughter. I'm from the old school. I believe in spanking your kids is what you must do. But in this new era of parenting, people don't believe in spanking their child. And you was on the phone with me earlier and you said what?
4: These tiny humans that we create depend on us for safety and for protection. And by hitting them, you're proving to them that hitting somebody when they do something you don't like is okay.
3: I don't, man, I think that whooping them is actually protecting them. We got to have a conversation about this morning. Hit me up. Let's have a conversation. Is spanking a good thing or is it something you just don't do? Let me know because I'm out the loop. I spanked my children when they was growing up. My daughter, I'll never forget, she told the teacher one day that she was going to have her brother beat her up. And I had to address that. And after that, I've never had an issue or a problem out of my daughter. But as a parent out there, do you agree with the young lady that just spoke out saying that you teaching them wrong if you spank them? Or are you from the old school? You believe that, hey, man, spanking is what kids absolutely need. Let's have a conversation.
1: Want to say something?
0: Lego.
1: Call 320-5834 and give us your 2 cents. I talk.

0: a whooping, but she said if you don't whip their ass now, the police will do it for you later.
1: So you totally believe in spanking then?
0: Not totally. Like, I'm not going to beat them, but at the same time, sometimes they're doing something that's out of line. They know better.
1: Yeah.
0: And if you're not going to handle it and take care of it and let them keep doing what they want to do, then they're going to learn the hard way. Outside the home.
1: How many children you got?
0: 5.
1: Whoa. Yeah, somebody.
0: Yeah, two sets of twins.
1: Oh, okay. Damn.
0: Yep. Yeah.
1: You know, love.
0: It's just no joke.
1: When you really love a kid, that also corrects them. But I just feel like some children need to be spanked.
0: Yeah, if you, especially when they're like 10, 11, you have to guide them. I've seen this lady had her own kids hitting her, especially if a child's hitting you.
1: Mm-hmm.
0: You're going to have to let them know.
2: Want to say something? Lego. Call 320-5834 and give us your 2 cents. I talk.

0: That was Blueface's mother disciplining her grandchild. People are up in arms saying that you should never spank children. That is not the way to go. It teaches them to be violent. And then there's other people like, yo, this is the old school way that it should be done. It says it in the Bible. What do you think about spanking? Is it a good thing or is it something you shouldn't do?
1: Okay, so no, I'm not really big on the whooping the kids. Mm-hmm. I feel like that's for adults that have unregulated emotions that can't sit there and calm down and talk to their children. It's like if you were angry and upset at an adult that wouldn't do or listen to you, you're going to put your hands on them. So same with a child. That's people whoop their children because they can't get them to listen to them or respond or do as they step in.
0: So what reaction is, what did Rye University taught you that about parenting?
1: I'm telling you right now, domestic violence is up, you know, high. And a lot of people, you know, getting their butt whooped a lot. That's all they think.
0: So you say it's just not a good thing.
1: I mean, I don't think so. And that's always people's first go-to.
2: Want to say something? Yeah, go. Call 320-5834 and give us your 2 cents.
3: I talk back.

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2: Call it how it is. Hendrix. I promise you, swag.
3: Yeah, yeah.

0: 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Hot 975.
1: Ladies and gentlemen, if you're just tuning in this morning, we're talking about the spanking that Blueface mom gave to her granddaughter. Some people say they should not be hitting that little girl at all, under no circumstances. And then people like myself from the old school is like, man, spankings actually work. You say what?
2: It's actually, I adopted my son. I had him through foster care, and I actually asked about that. And I think the rule that they said is as long as you don't leave a mark.
3: Good morning, Mike P. No, I don't agree with what she said. Not at all.
4: So you believe spanking is a good...
3: Them, they will not die.
4: As long as you don't leave a mark, I think, man, you got to go ahead and let them know what it is. Because life will teach you that. You know what I mean? If you get out of pocket with people in life, you gonna get your ass whooped.
3: Here's the thing. You gotta get them in a high chair before they get a chance to put them in their electric chair.
4: Hey, baby, is spanking good or you don't believe in that?
3: Spanking is good. These kids need a good ass whooping nowadays. Because they just out of pocket and reckless nowadays. This generation don't know what it is like.
4: Yeah.
3: Go get a switch off the tree.
4: Yeah.
3: Go get a belt. Go get a chicleta. Like, these kids need beaten.
1: All right, man. How you parent your child is how you parent your child. I know growing up for me, I didn't really get a lot of spankings, but when I did, I deserved it. I had an uncle who raised me, and he loved me to death, but I was also terrified of what he might do to me, because he would always explain to me why he would do that. Like, I got caught stealing one day, and he came to the house. He said, "Blood, if I catch you stealing again, I'm going to break every one of your fingers, because you're going to F your life up doing petty, dumb stuff." And I never, ever, ever, ever stole again. I trusted what he said. He said, "All them dudes you running with, they're going to either be dead and in jail." And absolutely, that's what started happening. So I actually, you know, trusted and believed in him. And, you know, some of the whoopings that my mom gave me, it actually helped me in life. So I just got to go with what I seen that actually works. Spankings work. You know, just depends on the child, I guess. Great conversation this morning. Keep your radio right here so you can go to the NBA Summer League. Before I walk out of here, I want to get a whole family inside Universal Studios Hollywood. Sure, why not? It's wet outside. It's Wednesday. I just left L.A. I was at the beach having a great time with my kids. Let us get you inside Universal Studios Hollywood. All you got to do is be caller 19. Come on right now. I got you.

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3: Woo-hoo! Oh my God, you guys don't even know. I've been calling for weeks. My son got autistic, and this is a dream. Thank you. Thank you.
4: We got you in for Summer League at Thomas and Mack.
3: Oh my gosh, yay! Thank you!
5: This is Sarah.
4: Sarah, who's your team?
5: I don't even have one, and this is for my boyfriend.
4: Oh, she said my man is my team. Oh.
3: Yes.
2: You are going to the NBA Summer League 19.
3: Yeah, we have to go.
5: 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I've been wanting these tickets so bad, you money.
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7: Another local athlete is headed to the NBA. Joshua Jefferson, who graduated from Liberty High School in 2022 and played college ball at Iowa State, was selected in the first round of the draft by the Minnesota Timberwolves, who immediately traded him to the Brooklyn Nets. The Las Vegas Aviators jumped out to an 8-0 lead en route to an 11-2 blowout of the Rivercats in Sacramento on Tuesday night. Their parent club, the Athletics, has lost three straight after dropping last night's decision 3-1 in San Francisco. The Las Vegas Aces got a look at what the New York Liberty have to offer last night ahead of next week's Commissioner's Cup Championship game in Brooklyn. The two teams who have combined to win each of the last four WNBA titles met at Michelob Ultra Arena, and the defending champs were run off their own floor 87-76. The Aces wrap up a three-game homestand tomorrow night against the Dallas Wings.
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1: Carlea, any plans for the weekend?
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1: This is for July 10th, so you have some time.
0: That's all right. He turns 18 on Saturday.
1: Oh, what's his name?
0: Jordan.
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0: Awesome. 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
5: The Las Vegas Aces got a look at what the New York Liberty have to offer last night ahead of next week's Commissioner's Cup Championship game in Brooklyn. The two teams, who have combined to win each of the last four WNBA titles, met at Michelob Ultra Arena, and the defending champs were run off their own floor 87-76. The Aces wrap up a three-game homestand tomorrow night against the Dallas Wings. Another local athlete is headed to the NBA. Joshua Jefferson, who graduated from Liberty High School in 2022 and played college ball at Iowa State, was selected in the first round of the draft by the Minnesota Timberwolves, who immediately traded him to the Brooklyn Nets. The Las Vegas Aviators jumped out to an 8-0 lead en route to an 11-2 blowout of the Rivercats in Sacramento on Tuesday night. Their parent club, the Athletics, has lost three straight after dropping last night's decision 3-1 in San Francisco.
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0: Okay, perfect. Thank you. Bye.

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7: Another local athlete is headed to the NBA. Joshua Jefferson, who graduated from Liberty High School in 2022 and played college ball at Iowa State, was selected in the first round of the draft by the Minnesota Timberwolves, who immediately traded him to the Brooklyn Nets. The Las Vegas Aviators jumped out to an 8-0 lead en route to an 11-2 blowout of the Rivercats in Sacramento on Tuesday night. Their parent club, the Athletics, has lost three straight after dropping last night's decision 3-1 in San Francisco. The Las Vegas Aces got a look at what the New York Liberty have to offer last night ahead of next week's Commissioner's Cup Championship game in Brooklyn. The two teams, who have combined to win each of the last four WNBA titles, met at Michelob Ultra Arena, and the defending champs were run off their own floor 87-76. The Aces wrap up a three-game homestand tomorrow night against the Dallas Wings.
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0: Hello? Yes.
1: What are you doing today?
0: I'm good. How are you? Actually, probably just taking my kids to the pool. They love swimming and it's the season. So, ready. Full on summer right now.
1: Yeah, are you guys going anywhere for the summer?
0: No, honestly, my son plays basketball. So, we're just basketball training and games practices. That's all we do.
1: What are you doing today?
0: Today, we're actually going to the park. Today is baseball. We're practicing baseball.
1: Got it. And your name?
0: My name's Jessica.
1: Jessica, we got you in for NBA Summer League at Thomas & Mack.
0: Oh my God. Oh my God. My son, he's next to me, but he's so shy, but he's literally dying right now. He's so excited. Oh my God. Thank you. Oh my God.
1: Have you guys been before?
0: We have. It's been 3 years. We were just talking about it. And, you know, tickets are a little pricey. So
1: yes.
0: I'm so happy to have one for him. Oh my gosh.
1: And you guys have a favorite team?
0: Who's your team, Jamal? The Spurs. Of course.
1: Jessica, thank you so much for calling. We'll see you at NBA Summer League at Thomas & Mack. Plus, we're throwing in the 3 exclusive t-shirts.
0: Oh my gosh, that's exciting. Oh, thank you so much. I really appreciate it.
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0: NBA Summer League at 2 p.m. It's back at Thomas & Mack, July 9th through 19th. 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More tickets after 2. Also, getting you in for Universal Studios all this week with your morning show. 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Family 4-packs for Universal. The Fast and Furious ride. Allegedly is opening this weekend. I think they leaked that info by accident. Let's get you in for Summer Walker this Friday night. 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
2: 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We get you there!
3: The Las Vegas Aces got a look at what the New York Liberty have to offer last night ahead of next week's Commissioner's Cup Championship game in Brooklyn. The two teams, who have combined to win each of the last four WNBA titles, met at Michelob Ultra Arena, and the defending champs were run off their own floor 87-76. The Aces wrap up a three-game homestand tomorrow night against the Dallas Wings. Another local athlete is headed to the NBA. Joshua Jefferson, who graduated from Liberty High School in 2022 and played college ball at Iowa State, was selected in the first round of the draft by the Minnesota Timberwolves, who immediately traded him to the Brooklyn Nets. The Las Vegas Aviators jumped out to an 8-0 lead en route to an 11-2 blowout of the Rivercats in Sacramento on Tuesday night. Their parent club, the Athletics, has lost three straight after dropping last night's decision 3-1 in San Francisco.
0: The Vegas Sports Report, brought to you by UNLV.
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0: KVEG Mesquite, Las Vegas. Here I go. Turn us up. Juicy Lou is on. Middays 10 to 3 p.m. We're the home of today's hottest music. This is Hot 975.
1: You ain't even familiar with this.
2: 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Right there.
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Next chance in less than 1 hour. Also, getting you in for Universal Studios all this week with your morning show and last minute tickets for Summer Walker for Friday night. Also, ASAP Rocky for Saturday night. Do have another Hardeen gift card, $50 chip from Hardeen, caller 19. Good luck.

0: I'm at work right now. I'm actually on my lunch break.
1: Where's that at?
0: It's in Henderson.
1: And I got you a $50 gift card from Hardeen.
0: Yay, thanks. I've been calling literally all week.
1: And did you want to say hi to anyone?
0: Can I say hi to my mom?
1: Yeah.
0: Like, hi, Mom.
1: And what have you won with us before?
0: I actually won Pitbull tickets before one time, like a couple years ago. It was so much fun.
1: Thank you so much for calling. Got you $50 from Hardeen.
0: Okay, thank you.

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It's the Third Eye Thursday. 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

The latest one from J. Cole. He's back at T-Mobile Arena on Sunday night, September 6th. More tickets for NBA Summer League coming up in about 25 minutes. Also, another Hardeen gift card after 3 p.m.

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1: Tickets! 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
2: Another local athlete is headed to the NBA. Joshua Jefferson, who graduated from Liberty High School in 2022 and played college ball at Iowa State, was selected in the first round of the draft by the Minnesota Timberwolves, who immediately traded him to the Brooklyn Nets. The Las Vegas Aviators jumped out to an 8-0 lead en route to an 11-2 blowout of the Rivercats in Sacramento on Tuesday night. Their parent club, the Athletics, has lost three straight after dropping last night's decision 3-1 in San Francisco. The Las Vegas Aces got a look at what the New York Liberty have to offer last night ahead of next week's Commissioner's Cup Championship game in Brooklyn. The two teams who have combined to win each of the last four WNBA titles met at Michelob Ultra Arena, and the defending champs were run off their own floor 87-76. The Aces wrap up a three-game homestand tomorrow night against the Dallas Wings.
0: The Vegas Sports Report, brought to you by UNLV.
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KVEG Mesquite, Las Vegas. 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Turn us up. 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

0: Yes? Oh, my gosh. I'm waiting to get gas. 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
0: Costco.
1: Which one?
0: I'm on, what is this, Decatur?
1: Shauna, and we got you in for NBA Summer League at Thomas & Mack.
0: What? Oh! I'm so excited.
1: Who's going to go with you?
0: Oh, gosh. Now, that's the bad part. So, my husband is an avid fan, and my mom's going to be in town, and she's a super sports head. So, I don't know. Maybe I'll send the both of them together. Maybe.
1: Shauna, thanks for calling. Got you in for NBA Summer League. Plus, we're throwing in the 3 limited edition t-shirts.
0: All right. That's exciting. Yes, thank you.

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Summer League 10 times a day. 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It's Juicy Lou. K-Classics up next. More movie tickets on the way for the new Minions movie. Also another Hardeen gift card after 3 p.m.

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3: The Las Vegas Aces got a look at what the New York Liberty have to offer last night ahead of next week's Commissioner's Cup Championship game in Brooklyn. The two teams who have combined to win each of the last four WNBA titles met at Michelob Ultra Arena, and the defending champs were run off their own floor 87-76. The Aces wrap up a three-game homestand tomorrow night against the Dallas Wings. Another local athlete is headed to the NBA. Joshua Jefferson, who graduated from Liberty High School in 2022 and played college ball at Iowa State, was selected in the first round of the draft by the Minnesota Timberwolves, who immediately traded him to the Brooklyn Nets. The Las Vegas Aviators jumped out to an 8-0 lead en route to an 11-2 blowout of the Rivercats in Sacramento on Tuesday night. Their parent club, the Athletics, has lost three straight after dropping last night's decision 3-1 in San Francisco.
1: The Vegas Sports Report, brought to you by UNLV.
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0: 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I'm feeling amazing because I have something for everybody. So, Minions and Monsters for the children, okay? Family 4-pack, see it before anybody else. A $50 party and gift chip for the adults, okay? So they can get their mind right. A little garage time, if you will. And then NBA Summer League tickets for everybody, they mama, they baby, daddy, they grandma want to go. See the newest stars of the NBA. The draft was just days ago. We got it together. And if you want to go see the newest stars, hit my line right now. 320-5834. Coming in hot.
2: 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You was hardly talking. That's when I knew that your heart was scarring. 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

0: Booski, what you doing?
1: I'm doing nails. But acrylic nails.
0: Oh, okay. You working and listening and trying to read.
1: Yep.
0: You better multitask, boo. And yes, you are caller 19.
1: Okay, period. Thank you.
0: You are so welcome. Wait, do you have a team?
1: I don't have a team. This is going to be like an experience for me. Yeah, I'm excited.
0: I'm excited for you. Yes, get outside. Experience something new other than the casinos in Las Vegas.
1: I agree. 100%.
0: Well, I'm going to let you get back to work, boo. But you're definitely going to Summer League. And you got some exclusive merch from the Las Vegas Diamond Arena.
1: Yes. 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

I told you yesterday that celebrities love court. Kevin Hart is in court. Is he suing or getting sued? I'll let you know inside the Hollywood News. Plus, Pat Houston, that's Whitney Houston's mama, said, Oprah Winfrey, you is a liar. Oprah said that Whitney was high during a 2009 interview. Pat Houston said, no, she wasn't. I'll give you more again. Hollywood

0: rumors are true, yeah.
1: From the hood to the hills.
2: Gossip. I don't do none of that.
1: Getting you caught up to the latest gossip. It's time for Hollywood News.
3: Kevin Hart wants $50,000 from his former assistant, saying that she crossed a legal line when she spoke publicly about matters that were supposed to stay in the dark. His assistant, Maisha Shakes, went on Tasha K and spoke about a whole bunch of things regarding Kevin, his relationship with his wife, Aniko, dealings with his company, and she signed an NDA that was not only while she was working, but after she stopped working for them as well. And Kevin Hart said she broke the NDA and now she has to pay. He also sued Tasha K, but they came to a settlement outside of court because, you know, she's still trying to pay off that Cardi B situation. But Kevin said, nope, Maisha, I want my 50K from you. Since you want to go on Tasha K, we'll keep you posted on whether he gets paid or not. The debate now, though, was Whitney high or not. Oprah Winfrey claims that in 2009, when she interviewed Whitney Houston, that during the sit-down interview, Whitney was completely sober. But during her live performance, Whitney was high. Okay, that's not funny. She said that Whitney fell off the stage in front of a live studio audience and begged the audience who was taking film not to post it because it would ruin her. Pat Houston, that's Whitney Houston's mama, said, "Oprah, you is a lie." That Whitney actually took the spill on stage during sound check and almost hurt herself really badly. And that during the performance, she did excellent. Pat Houston says she doesn't know why Oprah is lying. Maybe for some relevance? I don't know. But either way, keep Whitney Houston name out your mouth, Oprah. But you can keep kvegas.com on your fingers for more entertainment news. If you want to win, you know what to do. Stay right here. I have advanced screening of Minions and Monsters on the way on Hot 97.

0: that. We got them t-shirts for them wide backs. 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
3: Woo-hoo! 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My son got autistic, and this is a dream. Thank you. 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
1: There's a couple of crash scenes basically in the same area, possibly a looky-loo situation where someone checks out an accident and is involved in one themselves. That's westbound Summerlin Parkway at Buffalo. Got a road hazard, 215 north at Cheyenne. Crashes 15 north at the 215 Southern Beltway. 11 southbound at the Jones off-ramp. An injury incident southbound at Las Vegas Boulevard at Ford Avenue and Nellis at Lake Mead. Now you're up to date with on-time traffic.
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0: Broadcasting live from the NACVI Injury Law Studios on the Las Vegas Strip. 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

the rappers on our radio station, but they're fun and they're cute and your kids love them. And I have a family four pack to see Minions and Monsters before anybody else. The movie comes out July 1st. The advanced screening is June 29th at Town Square.

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The Minions. I don't even understand what they're saying, but they're very funny and entertaining. And those kids need to get out the house. They tire, Mama. They say, what are we doing? I'm bored.

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27: Watch for a third crash in the same area. That's eastbound Summerlin Parkway at Buffalo. Approach defensively with caution there. Entry incidents, 215 West at the Valley Verde Freeway off-ramp, 15 South at the 215 on the Southern Beltway. An obstacle in the roadway, that's 215 North at Cheyenne, and slow flows eastbound Sunset at Pecos and 215 West at Jones. Now you're up to date with on-time traffic.

0: are doing the advanced screening of Minions and Monsters at Town Square, June 29th. See it before anyone else. Hello.
1: Hello.
0: Minions and Monsters. Who is this?
1: This is Patricia.
0: Patricia, family four pack. What?
1: Yes. Oh my gosh.
0: I know. The movies in the summertime is just like the best. That cool air. It feels so good.
1: I know. My kids, they've been bugging.
0: Have they?
1: Yes, they are ready.
0: You know what's so dope is they're going to see it before everyone else.
1: Oh my God, they're going to be so happy.
0: Vegas, you can be happy because we have more NBA Summer League tickets coming up right here on Hot 975. Right now, a little Young Miami, spin that, but you don't have to spin that here. What might he say? All you got to do is win that. It's Hot 975.
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